0: don't mind. Mwah.
1: Hey, this is Justin Timberlake.
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It's the same old shit, I'm feeling low again. Another iPhone 6 I have to throw again. Can't you raise a voice, I lose my head, I need to blow again. Make me cancel off a show again. We started from the bottom, if them seeds never blossom, let me sow again.